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0: Johnny and Lynn, how you doing this morning? 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

0: 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How you doing, Johnny and Lynn? Also, Kenny Chesney Flyaway in Vegas National Keyword will happen after 6. Everything on the main page, and have this number 95819. 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
1: It'll be partly cloudy for this morning. We'll have a high today around 75. Showers are a good possibility for the afternoon. However, for tonight, after 7 p.m. in particular, severe thunderstorms are a possibility with damaging wind and isolated tornadoes along with heavy rain. All of that is possible with the setup. Overnight tonight, 62 degrees. Storms come to an end by midnight, 70 degrees for tomorrow. In the First Alert Weather Center, I'm meteorologist Ross Sullivan.
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1: America. 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

0: thanks for that rendition. For this morning, I have to take care of you. That's Johnny. I'm Lynn Casey. Thank you so much for having us on this morning. Every weekday morning, we really, really appreciate you. First national keyword to get qualified for that Kenny Chesney Live at the Sphere Fly Away coming up in just about 15 minutes or so. 6:02. Here's your first morning look at news.
1: Good morning. I'm Claire Mitchell with your 13 Action News headlines. We are following some breaking news that could impact your morning commute. Jackman is closed at Alexis in Toledo after what appears to be a water main break. At around 4 this morning, we noticed water in the road and barricades up. It's not clear what caused it or when the road will be open. Meanwhile, the Toledo Lucas County Public Library is looking for your input on a new South Toledo Library branch. Toledo City Council District 2 posted yesterday about some upcoming community pop-up events. This feedback is for the design of a new branch on Detroit Avenue near Glendale Avenue. The first community listening pop-up is today from 7:30 to 8:30 p.m., located at Ernest Brew Works on South Detroit Avenue. And finally, now through the end of the month, we are accepting donations for our Hope for the Hungry food drive. You can drop off food at Dave White Chevrolet on Monroe Street in Sylvania, the Toledo Northwestern Ohio Food Bank, or right here at 13 ABC at the corner of Door and Richards. Now you're up to the minute. I'm Claire Mitchell with 13 Action News.
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2: It'll be partly cloudy for this morning. We'll have a high today around 75. Showers are a good possibility for the afternoon. However, for tonight, after 7 p.m. in particular, severe thunderstorms are a possibility with damaging wind and isolated tornadoes along with heavy rain. All of that is possible with the setup. Overnight tonight, 62 degrees. Storms come to an end by midnight, 70 degrees for tomorrow. In the First Alert Weather Center, I'm meteorologist Ross Ellett.
0: Right now, 57 degrees here at Toledo's K100. Traffic's in fine shape. There's no slowdowns, no accidents reported. Just that issue at Jackman and Alexis that Claire mentioned. Call us, text us if you see anything, 419-240-1000. 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
9: 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Thanks all for listening to us each and every day. At the number 419-240-1000. Our sponsor is Monroe Street Diner. They're open about 8 this morning. How you doing? You doing all right this morning?
10: Yeah.
9: No worries. How was DeRocher's last night?
10: It was great. It was so good. Hot off the grill, came to a conclusion last night. Reverse raffle happening at the DeRocher's in Sylvania. Lori L. was the winner. It was so hard. It came down to the final four, all ladies in that final running. And I love each and every one of them. And one by one, we saw them fall off. But Lori was really excited about winning that grill, the $500 Frobos Meat Locker gift card, and, of course, the $150 gift certificate from Tom Strain and Sons and Daughter, too. So
9: we have some great prizes here, don't we?
10: We really do. Some great listeners, some great clients. It's just, it's always so much fun.
9: I heard they were singing. They were trying to figure out the jingle yesterday.
10: Because we were playing the jingles. And Tammy, who won the contest yesterday, had also been a qualifier in this. And they were singing the jingles, trying to remember. But, yeah, they like that contest. We'll have to play it again.
9: We'll bring that back maybe tomorrow.
10: Okay.
9: We have a Dead or Alive today for Luke Bryan tickets.
10: We do.
9: And so I was waiting for that rain last night. Waiting. Tick.
10: Did you get any?
9: Tick.
10: You didn't get any?
9: I don't know. Sometime we did. I don't remember. I was sleeping, but I remember it was pouring. Did you get any?
10: Yeah, we did, but it was fast.
9: It was fast. It was quick, and I was hoping for a storm. And I'm not saying these poor weather guys, but either A, it's really hard to predict weather in Toledo and the surrounding area, or B, they don't know what they're doing.
10: I think it's hard because of
9: I think we're in this pocket,
10: the Great Lake effect.
9: Mm-hmm. Yeah, I think we're in this weird pocket.
10: We are.
9: And it kind of, the winds kind of shift, I think, and it's just, because I was waiting for a storm, my son comes out, it's going to storm about 7. Nah. 8. No. 9. Nothing.
10: We've got another chance of seeing some storms here in the next day or two, but I do like the direction the wind has gone because I'm knocking on wood as I say it. I have not seen a mayfly on my house yet.
9: Oh, man.
10: So it's like that wind has been moving the right direction.
9: I forgot about you getting made. You get them pretty bad.
10: Because I keep going, isn't it? Like, we haven't seen any.
9: We get them in Michigan here and there. We'll see them, you know, pop around. And
10: usually we're covered with them. You know,
9: are you really?
10: A week or two, yeah.
9: My son, John, is freaked out by them. He cannot do the mayflies.
10: My daughter Carly's allergic to them.
9: How are you allergic to a mayfly?
10: Thank you very much. She had these like terrible allergic reactions to something as a kid, and we didn't know what it was. So she, of course, had to go and have these scratch tests, like 200 different scratches on her back, and they were trying to figure out what she was allergic to.
9: Was she picking them up?
10: And one of the things was mayflies.
9: Was she eating them?
10: No, that's what I said. Just don't eat any.
9: So you had so many around your area that they would they flock to your house and sit on your house? Mm-hmm. You have that every year pretty much?
10: Pretty much. The barn.
9: That's disgusting.
10: I know it is.
9: We get them very little. Now my in-laws live in Luna Pier.
10: Oh, bad.
9: Holy. Yeah. That is
10: Luna Pier, poor Clinton,
9: oh
10: the worst.
9: My. That's Crunch City when you're walking around. The gas stations are full of them. So that's when my son was staying there for a minute. They went to Charlotte, so he was staying there. And the mayflies, he couldn't do it. He was grossed out by them.
10: Yeah.
9: And he had to hose them off every single day. So
10: the only thing that concerned me about it is because they always had said it's a good indication that the lake is in good shape if you've got mayflies. And so I'm hoping that somewhere they're still getting them.
9: Yeah, I don't know if they're out yet. I don't think they're out in droves yet.
10: Yeah.
9: But it's June.
10: I say we're looking toward July 4th. It's like
9: I think once the weather rises, I think they come out more. Right? Is that the way they come? I mean, once because it hasn't been really that hot.
10: I just thought late May, early June is the hatching, and we should have seen it by now.
9: You can't say hatching until after 10. So we have a lot going on again today. We're going to talk about things maybe we'll get to that your parents used to tell you. We're going to do that coming up here. Also. Yeah, earlier in the show, we were talking about sweet potatoes. How you say?
10: Sweet potatoes.
9: I don't get it.
10: viral video about it, which brought up a lot of other words and how you say them.
9: So how you say certain things, like envelope, envelope, we'll get to that maybe today.
10: Pecan, pecan.
9: Something like that. So we have that going on. Also, we have the CMA Flyway.
10: Yeah, we do.
9: On our website right now. And if you want to sign up for that, you can. K100country.com. Luke Bryan tickets. We'll do Dead or Alive. Mm-hmm. And we have the Kenny Chesney Flyaway. And that's, of course, at the Sphere in Vegas. National keyword. You ready for it?
10: Ready.
9: It is memories, memories. 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
10: A lot of folks last night talking about getting qualified for the America 250 contest, too. We'll certainly get to that this morning as well.
9: Absolutely.
10: 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Right car, right price, right now. Morning sun, then afternoon showers and evening storms. 75 today's high. Once we'll see that rain come through, thunderstorms tonight, and there's a potential for those to be severe. Looking at a lot of rain, they're predicting an inch plus of rainfall with a low of 62 tonight.
9: Right, let's stop real quick. Do you think it'll happen?
10: I do.
9: I think today is the day we're going to get it.
10: I do. Yeah, partly cloudy tomorrow, lingering showers likely, and the gusting winds. That's what's always the story, it seems like, more than anything. About 45 miles an hour tomorrow, high 70. 58 right now at Toledo's K100. Let's see what's happening on the roads. Fortunately, not too much. It looks like we're in fine shape. Even road construction areas seem to be moving smoothly. Water main break reported at Jackson and Alexis, so do be aware of that. Call, text if there's anything else, 419-240-1000. That line brought to you by Web Builders.
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1: 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It's Jim White Toyota Central Avenue Strip. Right car, right price, right now. Morning sun, then afternoon showers and evening storms. Are high today, 75. The rain we see this evening actually could be about an inch or more. So it's going to be heavy and potential for those storms to be severe. Low 62 tonight. Tomorrow, partly cloudy, lingering showers possible and gusting winds up to 45 miles an hour. A high 70, 58 now at Toledo's K100. Traffic continues to be in decent shape. There's no problems reported in the way of movement of traffic. We do, however, have a problem at Jackman and Alexis. The area is closed due to a water main break. They're trying to get taken care of. Call us, text us if there's anything else. 419-240-1000. 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
0: And that happened early this morning, so avoid that area if you can. We're talking about mayflies. Go.
2: Yes, I'd like to make a comment about the mayflies.
0: Yeah, go ahead.
2: Well, we were in Port Inverness yesterday, and they were all over in droves, all over us, all over our cars. So they all were coming. Yeah, we were bringing some back with us on our shoulders and everything. We all were laughing like crazy.
1: I'll bet you were.
0: Well, don't eat them. You might be allergic.
2: Oh, yeah. Oh, I hope not. All right. Thank you. Have a great day, everybody. Blessings.
0: Thanks for listening to us.
1: All right. Bye-bye.
2: All right. Bye-bye.
0: Is that the daughter that you're trying to hook up?
1: No. No, she's happily married.
0: The happily married one.
1: Allergic.
0: But the daughter you want to hook and get fixed up isn't allergic, right?
1: We're going to talk. No, she's not.
0: All right.
1: No allergies.
0: We're going to talk about that later on. And Lynn and I have
1: matchmaking
0: idea that we want to pass along to you. So keep that number in your phone. 419-240-1000. Are you still, or were you a roller coaster person?
1: Love roller coasters.
0: Really?
1: Mm-hmm. Yeah, but I don't really do them too much anymore because of vertigo, and I'm really afraid.
0: Yeah,
1: I'm really afraid that it would set off an episode. So that's kept me from getting on roller coasters.
0: So did you ride all the time when you were... When did you stop riding roller coasters?
1: Just last couple of years.
0: Oh, so recently.
1: Mm-hmm, yeah. And it's like, and they were hard on Chuck. He would always ride him. He liked him. But he's a big guy. You guys have to fold yourself 6'4". Up to get into him.
0: You really do. The last time I rolled a roller coaster, and I'm not lying to you, was in eighth grade.
1: Seriously?
0: I hate him.
1: Really?
0: Well, I don't like heights. That's number one. I do not like heights.
1: Right.
0: And the last one I rode was the Blue Streak. And
1: that beats you up.
0: That's
1: hard.
0: But back then, it didn't beat you up.
1: No.
0: It was smoother, but it's still a good roller. It's still a good roller coaster. So
1: I don't think I'd get on that one again. That one scares me just for how rattly it is.
0: So I won't ride them since eighth grade because I just didn't like heights. I didn't like the whip around.
1: Yeah.
0: But the question on Facebook today, if you had to be in one, now if I had to be in a roller coaster, where'd you be? The front, the middle, or the back? And you said you would be...
1: Probably in the middle.
0: In the middle.
1: Yeah.
0: Why the middle?
1: I don't know, because the front's, because if you're afraid of heights, to actually see it as you're going down, it's a little daunting. And the back, I'm afraid you're going to get whipped around too much.
0: Yeah. So I think that's part of the reason why I don't ride them since eighth grade, because I was in the front car.
1: Yeah. See.
0: So if I'm going to ride one, I think I'd rather be in the middle pack of it.
1: Yeah.
0: I think that's the way to go. Just in the back, you get kind of whipped around, depending on the coaster.
1: Yeah.
0: So Facebook is that's our question today on Facebook. What are people saying?
1: Well, Beverly says in past years, many years, rode in the front, held on for dear life. Blue Streak was her favorite. Danita says I'll ride all of those places, but likes riding in the front the most. I'll be in option D, the bench by the exit. I like my feet on the ground.
0: Yeah,
1: Rebecca says middle, first open seat. That's a good point after you've waited a while to get on one. Larry says it doesn't matter. It's all about the ride.
0: Yeah. I can see that.
1: Yeah. It doesn't look like a preference over one spot more than the other.
0: So remember back in the day, the witch's wheel at Cedar Point? Mm-hmm. I don't think that's around anymore when you would start. And I did that one time.
1: Yeah.
0: And I got really nauseous and really sick. So I won't do that one anymore. But it spins and it in a circle and then it eventually goes.
1: Yeah.
0: How about the demon drop?
1: Never. I've never ridden it.
0: You've never done the demon drop? I've never done that one either. I don't think that's around either because I haven't been to Cedar Point in years. I don't think that's around anymore. But just watching people, you would watch that ride and you would see these people go up and up and up and up and all of a sudden just...
1: Right.
0: I just don't see myself doing that.
1: I guess
0: I never did it.
1: The Millennium Force,
0: yeah.
1: A lot of people have been complaining about that because they're... going to roll out correct length seatbelts. They said that there's a problem with the seating in those, and so they're working at taking care of those. A lot of people, guests claiming that, you know, there were shorter belts installed, like
0: really?
1: They fitted them in years before, and I'm thinking, yeah. Is it the seatbelts? Yeah. I don't really know what the issue is, if it's the seatbelts or people are getting bigger.
0: I'm going to go people are getting bigger.
1: Yeah.
0: What's the one where your feet dangle? You know the name of that one?
1: I think that's the Raptor.
0: That's the Raptor.
1: I like that.
0: That's a cool looking one.
1: That's a fun one.
0: I think if I would ever ride one, I could do that one when the feet dangle. When the phone rings, we answer K100.
3: Yeah, good morning. Yeah, I had the same problem as you do, Johnny. About eighth grade, I went on a blue streak, and I haven't been on a roller coaster since.
0: What's your reason? Why didn't you ever return?
3: I just couldn't. My stomach was not caught in my throat for the whole time and stuff like that.
0: Yeah,
3: here's the icing on the cake. I was in the Air Force when I was 18, so you know, eighth grade. And you think, well, I can handle anything. Hey, you want to go off in this F-15? Well, you know how you drop in a roller coaster like that. Imagine going in a plane that fast going up.
0: Which one was
3: worse?
0: You thought
3: your stomach was both.
0: Yeah, sure.
3: I couldn't find my stomach. So like I said, I'm like that guy. I'm on D, the nearest batch.
0: Yeah, I like being on the ground. Well, thanks for your service.
3: Thank you. You guys have a great day. Appreciate everything you do for us.
0: You got it.
1: I think when I stopped liking roller coasters quite as much, though, is when my children became tall enough to go on the rides and wanted to go on everything. And then I would try, like, holding on to them, like I would make a difference if we went off the track or something. And they would just get so mad at me, like, throwing my hand off their leg and, like, quit touching me. Get off of me.
0: You're holding on to your leg.
1: Like I could... Like,
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0: in Oregon.
1: Well, more details coming out about Jelly Roll Bunny XO's split, including the fact that some fans suspected that it was coming. The divorce filing lists the dates of separation as May 9th. Documents were filed a week later. Reason given, irreconcilable differences. As to why some fans thought a breakup was imminent, apparently there were some clues, like Jelly attending CMA Fest without Bunny or his wedding ring, and made several ringless social media posts recently. Bunny's followers noticed that she was making more generic but pointed relationship posts on social media, including one slamming her exes and another that talked about women's intuition that don't add up. Shania Twain, currently in the UK as Harry Styles' opener at his 12-date residency at Wembley Stadium. There's a new interview out. She explained how it happened because she respects Harry's relationship with his mom.
2: It's my mother's birthday coming up. Would you mind phoning her to wish her happy birthday? And I said, well, of course. Easy. Done. I wish her happy birthday, and I congratulate her on such a fabulous son. I'm so happy for him that he still has his mother through all of this fame. They're bonded. They support each other. And so he called me up. And when he said, will you come and do these shows with me? I'm going back out again on a world tour. I'm like, of course, only for you, Harry.
1: Only for you, Harry.
0: I might have to get on your bandwagon right now.
1: Thank you. I can't, like, listen to her talk. Sing is different.
0: Listen to her in the beginning.
1: I just, like, I'm rolling my eyes. I feel myself rolling my eyes. I go, it's sad.
0: Glenn does not like Shania Twain. And, you know, listen to the beginning of this, though. Listen to the beginning.
2: It's my mother's birthday coming up. Would you mind phoning her?
0: You know who she is, and you're right. She's fake.
1: She's squirrely.
0: Yes. I didn't used to think that. You just changed my mind. Wow.
1: Sorry about that.
0: That's okay.
1: Anyway, Josh Turner, he's got 20th anniversary album coming up, and he's going to be doing an anniversary edition of it. So everybody's looking excited for that. If, in fact, you're a fan of his, I've never heard him other speak, actually, just sing. So I don't think I find him annoying, but there's going to be a reissue available on black vinyl, limited edition turquoise color vinyl, CD, and digital platforms. It all comes out on August the 17th. And Kenny Chesney gets his own exhibit at the Country Music Hall of Fame. And he gets his first, Kenny Chesney, nice. Living in Fast Forward, on display at the Hall of Fame and Museum from July 23rd through June 2027. The exhibit, of course, will be featuring artifacts throughout his Kenny's life, his career, including instruments, award photographs, handwritten materials, stage-worn clothing, and personal memorabilia. I'll bet you that the artists have really kind of a good time getting those things together. But among the items on display, his high school football jersey and varsity jacket, as well as the Fender Concord acoustic guitar that he played during his college years at East Tennessee State University. Admission to the exhibit, absolutely free for paying museum customers. That's your country music news update. You want anything more on these artists, on these stories, check out our Facebook page and that website.
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0: on your phone. Johnny D, Lynn Casey, thank you so much for having us on this morning. We really do appreciate you. Our show sponsored by the good folks over at Monroe Street Diner. Their doors opening up 1 hour from now. We got Luke Bryan tickets for his July 12th Pine Knob show coming up. Your shot at those in just about 15 minutes. And we're also going to talk a little matchmaking this hour. It is a couple minutes past 7 o'clock. Here's your latest look at news.
1: Good morning. I'm Claire Mitchell with your 13 Action News headlines. We are following some breaking news that could impact your morning commute. Jackman is closed at Alexis in Toledo after what appears to be a water main break. At around 4 this morning, we noticed water in the road and barricades up. It's not clear what caused it or when the road will be open. Meanwhile, the Toledo Lucas County Public Library is looking for your input on a new South Toledo Library branch. Toledo City Council District 2 posted yesterday about some upcoming community pop-up events. This feedback is for the design of a new branch on Detroit Avenue near Glendale Avenue. The first community listening pop-up is today from 7:30 to 8:30 p.m., located at Ernest Brew Works on South Detroit Avenue. Now you're up to the minute. I'm Claire Mitchell with 13 Action News.
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2: It'll be partly cloudy for this morning. We'll have a high today around 75. Showers are a good possibility for the afternoon. However, for tonight, after 7 p.m. in particular, severe thunderstorms are a possibility with damaging wind and isolated tornadoes along with heavy rain. All of that is possible with the setup. Overnight tonight, 62 degrees. Storms come to an end by midnight, 70 degrees for tomorrow. In the First Alert Weather Center, I'm meteorologist Ross Sellett.
0: It's 58 right now at Toledo's K100. In addition to that water main break at Jackman and Alexis causing a road closure, we also have a report of an accident. Airport Highway South, Fearing, South Detroit. You are asked to avoid the area. Police are on the scene and working to get that cleared up. Call us, text us if there's anything else. 419-240-1000. The line is brought to you by Web.
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0: country music station, K100, Johnny and Lynn. Keep the number with you, 419-240-1000. Luke Bryan, Dead or Alive, coming up here. That show is July 12th at Pine Knob. Our sponsor, thanking Monroe Street Diner. They're open right now, 8 until 3, 7 days. Oh, they're open at 8, 7 days a week. Good bit breakfast at any time during the day. Great food at MSD. Kenny Chesney Flyway in Vegas at the Sphere. 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
1: 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Right car, right price, right now. And yeah, you've got some beautiful sun shining this morning, but we're going to see clouds and afternoon showers, then evening storms, high 75. The rain and thunderstorms today, this evening, they do say the storms could be severe in the rainfall, heavy, an inch plus expected. 62 tonight's low, tomorrow partly cloudy, lingering showers are possible, and gusting winds expected of 45 miles an hour. Our high 70, 58 right now at Toledo's K100. Traffic, we still have a problem on Airport Highway between South Fearing and Detroit Avenue. It is closed due to an accident. You are asked to avoid the area. Call, text if there's anything else, 419-240-1000. 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
0: We were talking about roller coasters and vertigo last hour. Mm-hmm. Sharon's going to talk about vertigo to you. She has some advice because you have it, Lynn.
1: Yeah.
0: All right.
2: Lynn said something about vertigo she has.
1: Yes.
2: Now, I did at one time, and I went to the chiropractor, and he fixed that for me. Because I know I was in an accident one time, and I think it threw my whole alignment off.
1: Ooh, I wonder. I've been to a couple of doctors, but not actually a chiropractor. Maybe that would be the fix.
2: Oh, they're awesome. Not all of them, but I've had two that was really great.
1: That's a really great idea. Thank you so much for mentioning that.
0: Yeah, so
1: not really sure why it hadn't occurred to me, because they do say your alignment just so much depends on it. So
0: I have vertigo after I drink Jaeger.
1: That'll
0: the same
1: do it.
0: Thing?
1: That will do it.
3: It's in the same family.
0: On a Friday night?
1: I don't think a chiropractor can help with that kind of vertigo.
0: Right. All right, if you'd like to play our game today, it is Dead or Alive. We have tickets for Luke Bryan. That show is next month, July 12th, Pine Knob. So you have to tell us Dead or Alive this morning on Toledo's Country Music Station.
1: How many do they need to get right?
0: You're the boss here. This one, would you say three?
1: Three.
0: Three. All right, gotta get three right.
1: Where'd you find that music?
3: I was gonna say, I like Match Game more.
0: I do too. This is what Lynn puts on when she has vertigo.
3: The Days of Our Lives is about to begin or something.
0: It's that funeral music when you walk in
3: the parlor.
1: In memoriam.
0: Yeah.
1: That's morbid. This is me. The meme game.
0: Yeah, right? K100, hello. Oh,
4: hello.
0: Who's this?
4: Hello. Chris.
0: Hi, Chris. How are you?
4: Good. How are you?
0: This music fits with Chris, doesn't it?
3: Just screeching.
0: All right. You ready, Chris? I can't. I think that's 2 days in a row. I can't do it. K100, hello.
5: Good morning.
0: Good morning. Dead or alive this morning. You ready?
5: Oh, okay.
0: Here we go.
1: All right.
3: Not so good.
1: Get it. Three out of three. These are celebrities. They may have passed. They may have not. You tell us what you think. Don Johnson, dead or alive?
5: Alive.
1: She answered quickly. Must be a fan. Yeah, alive and well. 76 years old.
0: Have you seen him lately?
5: Not lately.
0: He doesn't look like the same Don Johnson from Miami Vice, I'll tell you that.
1: None of us look the same. All right, Jane Fonda, dead or alive?
5: Alive.
1: Yes, she is 88 years old and still looks gorgeous.
0: Yeah, she's plastic.
3: Manufacturer.
1: All right, Wendy Williams, dead or alive?
5: She's alive.
0: Bang.
1: Oh, 61.
0: Nice job.
5: I'm so excited.
0: What's your name?
5: Valerie.
0: Valerie. Yes. Luke Bryan. We got to change this music.
1: Yeah, it seemed too soon for Peebo Bryson. For Peebo Bryson, just a little too soon.
0: All right, so you're going to see Luke Bryan. That show is July 12th at Pine Knob. Congratulations.
6: Woo! Thank you.
0: What are you doing this morning?
6: Well, I am just driving to work, and I think you just made my day. Well,
0: we should have. Thanks for listening to us. Don't go anywhere. All right. So later this hour, Lynn.
1: Yes.
0: We're going to do, and Julian, we're going to do Matchmaker.
7: Yes.
1: Oh, yes, we are.
3: Oh, matchmaker.
0: It might be a little disturbing what we're going to bring to you. Maybe not.
1: I don't know. Maybe I should apologize to my daughter up front.
0: And my son. K100, Johnny and Lynn.
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0: Toledo's country music station, K100, Johnny and Lynn. Before we do sort of sports, Lynn, you have a phone call. Would you like to take it?
1: Sure. Yeah.
0: Good morning. Who's this?
1: Hello.
2: Hello, Lynn. This is Sandy Fisher.
1: Hi, how are you?
2: I wanted to let you know about the Toledo Weight Loss Secret.
1: Yes.
2: I did start it on December 7th, and by February 7th, I lost 29 pounds.
1: Isn't that exciting?
2: And now I'm down 54 pounds.
1: Oh, my gosh. Congratulations to you.
2: Yeah.
1: I mean, the program is...
2: I lost 4 pounds on maintenance.
1: That's the program itself is really amazing, but obviously it doesn't work by itself. I mean, this is a commitment that you make. So congratulations to you, and I'm so glad you found the program, and you've got to be feeling great.
0: Right. Have a good one.
2: Oh, I can do things now. I only did when I was a teenager. It's neat.
1: That is so great. Thank you for calling and sharing. Really appreciate that.
0: All from the radio. Thank you so much, and congratulations.
2: Yes. You're so welcome.
1: All right,
2: bye-bye.
0: See, and that's good to hear those
1: stories,
0: awesome. Right?
1: She sounds like she's feeling amazing.
0: See, if you want to advertise, 419-725-5700. You can't go wrong with Johnny and Lynn. I'm telling you, it works. All right, people, sort of sports. Hens lose last night, the Rochester 2-1. They play Thursday in Rochester, 6:45. Houston beats Detroit. They play today in Houston, 2:10. Toronto beats Boston. Yankees beat the White Sox. Milwaukee beat Cleveland tonight in Milwaukee, 7:40. Cincinnati beats the Mets. They beat the Mets, and they play today at 12:40 in Cincinnati. World Cup, 3 p.m. on Friday. It is the U.S. and Australia. There you go.
1: All right. Well, I guess the numbers are in, and the New York's 94-90 victory over San Antonio Saturday night. 24.5 million viewers on ABC and ESPN. It made the most watched Game 5 since 1998.
0: Really?
1: Audience peaked at 33 million. Yeah, ratings also the highest since ABC and ESPN started carrying NBA Finals in 2003.
0: It helped because it was in New York.
1: There's no doubt.
0: Yeah.
1: But big numbers, big fans, and give congratulations. That's kind of cool. Tennis, inspired by a suggestion from her 8-year-old daughter, Serena Williams, continues her comeback with her sister Venus. Wimbledon announced that the sisters have been given a wild card entry into the women's doubles draw. So Serena, now 44, obviously returning to competition. We talked about it last week after 4 years away. Venus turns 46 today, and she continued to play sporadically. Still would hear her name out on the courts, but they've won 14 Grand Slam titles together in doubles, including 6 at Wimbledon. So geared up to win another one this year.
0: Yeah.
1: So I think that's really cool.
0: It's good to have them back.
1: Space between them. The first was in 2000, then 2016. So 26 would put a 10-year span between. But
0: they have just made the female tennis world. They're the face of it.
3: Oh, yeah.
1: No doubt.
0: Love them.
3: Absolutely.
1: There is no doubt.
0: Very good.
1: All right. Well, this was kind of crazy. I mean, not just kind of crazy, but the FBI disrupting that sophisticated plot to attack the UFC Freedom 250 event at the White House on Sunday. Now, I hadn't really heard anything about this until late last night or this morning.
0: It was yesterday. They kind of brought it up during the day.
1: But you were talking about something that was really nothing less than a massive terrorist plot that was trying to be put into motion. The plan was to use explosive laden drones, snipers, and a second wave intended to storm the White House gate. 5 people are in custody. 23 individuals says that I've been identified as a part of this network who was putting it together. A criminal complaint unsealed yesterday charges a 19-year-old from Knox County, Ohio, with conspiring against the United States and attempted murder of a federal officer. 4 others from Missouri, Nebraska, and California were also charged. But they were using signal chats to discuss the pre-op activity, and some of them traveling to Fredericksburg, Virginia in the days just prior to the event. And I guess they found out all about it like by June 10th. And there was an awareness about the June 14th attempt. And very rapid action kept the UFC event never at risk, so they say. But really incredible. And coming out of that foiled plot, White House World Cup Task Force says that all 78 World Cup matches in the U.S. now have counter-drone mitigation technology in place.
0: You cannot beat our technology. It's going to catch you. It'll catch you. No way it's going
1: to
0: happen.
1: So impressive, and if, you know, you happen to be a ticket holder, you know anybody going to those games, they should be fine.
0: Can you imagine the technology we don't know about, we never know about, that we'd be in awe?
1: I know.
0: It's amazing.
1: It really is. You know. But speaking of FIFA, speaking about those World Cup games, it's kind of funny. The biggest bars in Boston, they say, have completely run out of beer because they're soccer fans from Scotland. They call themselves the Tartan Army, and they launched this legendary celebration across the city after their World Cup team had a win over Haiti, took over the local pubs, packing restaurants, and marching all the way to Fenway Park. And they say the Scottish fans drank four times more beer than a normal 4th of July crowd, forced the breweries to schedule emergency deliveries to keep up. So now they're going to be well stocked up next time Scotland takes the field.
0: The money they're making.
1: No doubt.
3: Hand over fist.
1: Tartan Army, love it.
0: We're not talking food either. We're talking just beer.
1: Yeah.
3: Johnny, I know you don't do this on purpose, but the most important score of last evening, the Indiana Fever beat the Toronto Tempo 113-91.
1: Oh, that's Caitlin's team.
3: Yeah, my lawyer advised me to not say her name for the time being. That'll be cleared up soon enough. CeCe had 21 points last night, her fourth double-double of the season. Just saying.
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0: 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Our sponsor is Monroe Street Diner. They're open in about 10 minutes. Do some breakfast, great burgers, and tomorrow, beef and tips. 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Get that done. Another flyaway, Kenny Chesney in Vegas at the Sphere. Memories is your national keyword. Text memories to 95819. And you are qualified. Good luck.
1: 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Right car, right price, right now. It's a nice morning, but we're going to start to see rain and storms move in. Showers this afternoon, evening storms, and a low of or high of 75. Low of 62 tonight, and the rain could be more than an inch. And then potential for those storms to be severe. Partly cloudy, lingering showers tomorrow. Gusting winds up to 45 miles an hour. 70 the high, so on the mild side. 58 now at K100. Traffic, we've got a problem on Airport Highway between South Fearing and Detroit. A bad accident there causing road closure. That road closure is still in place as police sort out that accident. Also, road closure, Jackman at Alexis. There's a water main break there. Looks like that could take some time to get fixed up, so do avoid that area as well. Call us, text us if there's anything else. 419-240-1000. 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
0: The good thing about Johnny and Lynn, when you hear us every day, we're friends. We talk off on air all the time, and we talk about our kids a lot. We relate a lot, and we have kids about the same age that are having problems dating. And I think dating

0: So do you meddle in your kid's life with dating?
1: Is it meddling?
0: Julian, yeah, you're, what do you think?
2: Well, I don't have any children, but I would say it's...
0: If your mom did it, let's say if your mom...
2: Yeah, I think it sets a certain level of expectation for maybe a potential relationship. I don't know. You know, and it kind of sets that bar, because if it's you're being introduced by your parent, it does feel a little like, oh, I can't let him down, you know? That's kind of what I see it.
1: I do remember my mom trying to fix up my sister once with one of her friend's sons. Brad.
0: And?
1: It didn't go well.
2: See, and then I think it just puts extra pressure from outside where both parties are like, oh man, are we going to do something to mess this up?
1: She bought a really pretty dress for a dance and came home really early.
0: Yeah. Oh, wow. K100, what do you think?
3: Hi, I'm 20 years old and I've been set up by my parents. I'm not a huge fan of it. Just because I'm a big believer in trying to find my own, and even if it's family friend or something, I think the best bet is just to kind of let it happen naturally.
1: Okay, so how are you meeting people? Do you find it easy to meet people? Because that's what we keep hearing from young people. It's hard to meet anybody anymore.
3: I think it's easy to meet people. I mean, I am out constantly. I go to the golf course all the time. I go play pickleball at my community center. So
0: stuff like that.
1: So as long as you're active,
0: that's a good
1: potential to connect with people. Then.
0: Are you any good at pickleball?
3: I mean, it has days.
0: Well, good luck out there dating.
1: You're single. I got a nice daughter, Justin.
2: Oh, look, there she goes.
0: What are you doing? I thought it was what are you doing already? You don't impress my thought on that. What is wrong with you? How old is your daughter again?
1: She's 27.
0: Yes, same age as John is.
1: Yeah.
0: So it's like the perfect match.
1: Yeah.
0: So that is the question. You can call or text 419-240-1000.
1: Both educated. They both have a good work ethic.
0: Good job.
1: Both have great parents.
0: Yeah, I mean, especially my side, it's way better.
1: So
0: I mean,
1: family oriented.
0: Yeah, it's family oriented. Is it just something that people shouldn't do? Now, the only problem I have with it is if we surprise them, like if we go, come on, we're going to Danny's. Uh-huh. And we just, I think that's the way we do it. We go, you and I and Chuck and Dana go to Danny's and we surprise.
1: So it feels organic even though it's not?
0: Yeah, we just kind of boom, here it is. That's the only one I'm worried about.
2: He's trying to manufacture a situation.
0: I am, I'm overthinking it. K100.
4: Hey, yeah, I was calling about the situation with parents being involved in the dating.
1: Yeah.
4: I can tell you now, like, I had two beautiful stepdaughters. I can tell you right now, like, I kept, you know, like, my nose out of the business as much as I could. The only thing that I can say is I definitely got involved when it came to, like, being introduced or letting them know that, hey, my presence is here.
1: Screening.
4: You know?
1: You were doing the screening.
0: Yeah.
4: Yeah, yeah. mainly a whole lot of screening and just kind of letting them know, like, hey, you know, please don't disappoint in any way. You know, like, it just kind of gives them another person to say, hey, you know, this is another person I have to answer to. This is another person I can disappoint.
1: So what are you saying? That should be the extent of the parent's role?
0: Yeah.
4: I think that you should allow, you know, your children to go out into the world on their own. And when they bring people to you, that's when, you know, they must seem to take it much more seriously. So that's when you can actually, they probably feel more comfortable with your involvement.
0: I think he's giving us this.
1: Uh-huh, I think so too.
0: Thanks for the call. We appreciate your advice.
1: Like, keep your nose out until they introduce. But see, at that point in time, it's too late if they're introducing and you don't like them.
0: Yeah. That's why you do it, you know, kind of like in the Danny situation. Yeah,
1: because I'm spoiled because I've got an amazing son-in-law already. So I'd like to have two amazing son-in-laws. So I guess I want a medal.
0: Yeah, that's right. And, you know, we have time for one more. And, you know, John likes Fireball, too. K100, hello.
2: We're getting closer and closer.
5: Hi, how are you?
0: Yeah, what do you think?
5: I think it's okay for us moms to set up our kids. And Lynn, my son, would be perfect for your daughter.
0: Oh, what's wrong with my kid?
5: This probably just as good. He's mechanical. He's 33, mechanical.

0: engineer, no kids.
1: Sounds perfect.
0: Great
1: Josh.
0: Family.
2: Yeah, sounds good for Josh Jr. Maybe hook them all three up
3: all
2: together.
3: Right, let's all go to Danny's.
2: hey, thanks for the call. I really honestly think dating's hard, so that's why we're kind of meddling in it. And as you get older, I think it's especially in your upper 20s and 30s, I think it gets tougher.
3: And it's just
2: you get
3: concerned that these people could just miss each other.
2: Yeah, you never know.
3: It's like you've just to introduce and see if they get along. If the worst case scenario, they have a new friend to hang out with and do things with.
2: There you go. Johnny and Lynn have the number 419-240-1000. Julian producing. We're K100.
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0: 100 on air, online, and on your phone. Johnny and Lynn producing today and every day with us. Julian, our show is sponsored by the good people at Monroe Street Diner. Doors are open now. They'll serve you up a Johnny Smashburger any time of day that you want to enjoy, one breakfast as well. We've got a birthday wheel jackpot worth $330 today from Genoa Bank. Make sure that you're listening for your shot to win that. That's coming up in about half an hour. 8:04 in time for that latest look at news.
1: Good morning. I'm Claire Mitchell with your 13 Action News headlines. We are following some breaking news that could impact your morning commute. Jackman is closed at Alexis in Toledo after what appears to be a water main break. At around 4 this morning, we noticed water in the road and barricades up. It's not clear what caused it or when the road will be open. Meanwhile, the Toledo Lucas County Public Library is looking for your input on a new South Toledo Library branch. Toledo City Council District 2 posted yesterday about some upcoming community pop-up events. This feedback is for the design of a new branch on Detroit Avenue near Glendale Avenue. The first community listening pop-up is today from 7:30 to 8:30 p.m., located at Ernest Brew Works on South Detroit Avenue. Now you're up to the minute. I'm Claire Mitchell with 13 Action News.
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2: It'll be partly cloudy for this morning. We'll have a high today around 75. Showers are a good possibility for the afternoon. However, for tonight, after 7 p.m. in particular, severe thunderstorms are a possibility with damaging wind and isolated tornadoes along with heavy rain. All of that is possible with the setup. Overnight tonight, 62 degrees. Storms come to an end by midnight, 70 degrees for tomorrow. In the First Alert Weather Center, I'm meteorologist Ross Sellett.
0: 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Accident's been cleared on Airport at Fearing, so that is no longer an issue. You do still have a problem with the water main break at Jackman and Alexis. 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
1: Toledo's country music station, K100, Johnny and Lynn. 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
2: 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Central Avenue Strip is going to be up around 75 today. Enjoy the sunshine while you got it. Afternoon showers expected, and then evening storms. Now, it looks like we could get more than an inch of rainfall, so it's going to be heavy at times, and those storms could be severe. Low 62 tonight. Not real warm tomorrow, but we should hit 70. That under partly cloudy skies. Lingering showers likely, and we could see gusting winds up to 45 miles an hour. Current temp is 58 here at Toledo's K100. Accident-free, water main break at Jackson and Alexis, so it's got that area closed. Do be aware of it and avoid the area if you can. Call, text if there's anything else that should be passed along. 419-240-1000, the line brought to you by Web Builders.
1: You know what's impressive, and it's two things, Lynn. There's two things that are impressive.
2: Mm-hmm.
1: One is our listeners.
2: Yes.
1: And two is how Sideline sells out sweet deals.
2: It's amazing.
1: It's amazing how Sideline sells out sweet deals. We had 600 sweet deals. Was it last week with Eric? Mm-hmm. Gone.
2: I know. It's incredible.
1: So
2: their regional manager, Jeff, in studio with us right now. How are you?
3: Good. How are you?
2: Good. And yeah, that certainly speaks to the reputation of excellence that Sidelines has. People love you guys.
3: Well, we're glad to hear it. We love having those people.
2: And it's really crazy, too, because 2000, you guys opened the doors to the very first one in 2000.
3: That's correct.
2: So have been around for 26 years now. The longevity for restaurants, it's rare. Usually, yeah. You know, they kind of have their time. They've got their little bit of a trend going. Yeah. And then you don't hear too much about them. You might miss them once they go away. But you guys are still selling out sweet deals. Yeah.
1: So Lambertville started it. So name them all now off the top of your head, because you're the regional manager. You have Secor and Lambertville.
3: We have Lambertville, then we have Melwood, then we have Telegraph, we have Maumee, we have Sylvania, we have Perrysburg, and we have Norwalk. And we also have our other concepts of Sidelines Italian Grill, Smokehouse 734,
2: and 419.
1: Yeah, just unbelievable.
3: Seared Steakhouse is our last one.
1: It's so tell us something that we don't know already about Sidelines. Everybody knows Sidelines. It's a staple in this city. It's going to be a staple for a long time coming. What do we not know?
3: So lots of people like to think of us as a sports bar, bar food, and we like to think of ourselves as a little bit above that. We only serve responsibly raised proteins, hormone and antibiotic free. We hand bread all of our chicken from our chicken tenders to our chicken chunks, which we call foul balls. We hand bread our mushrooms, and we house make all of our soups from scratch every single day.
1: See, that's something you didn't know.
2: Those are things you definitely do want to know.
1: You know, the good thing about Sidelines is I'm a chunks guy, foul balls guy. So a few weeks ago, we got the chunks. I'm like, I'm going to couldn't finish them because I get full. Next day, I warmed them up, and they were just as tender as they were when I bought them. And that's not just making, it's just like they have the best chunks. I love it.
2: With quality food.
1: Yep, quality food. You were just talking about
3: it. We love to hear it. And we make all the sauces from scratch as well.
1: What's your favorite?
3: Favorite sauce?
1: Yeah.
3: My favorite sauce would be the Sweet Heat.
1: What's your number one? Hot, would you say?
3: The number one seller is going to be the honey barbecue.
1: Oh, is it really?
3: Oh, yeah.
1: I always do the hot with a side of a blue cheese. So
3: That's not a bad choice either.
1: It's always good. And, you know, we like taking the kids, too. It's just not, like you said, it's just not like a sports bar. So you can take your family. There's two sides, especially on Melwood. This is the one we go to often. So there's two, and the one on Telegraph. There's two sides, and we go. If you want to go sit at the bar and watch the game, you can do that. And the other side, you can take your family.
3: Yeah, so like I said before, you know, we don't like to think of ourselves as a sports bar.
1: Exactly.
3: We are more of a family-oriented restaurant. 80% of our business actually comes from families and people in the community.
1: Yeah, so you got to take your family there. When are you going to put one in Oregon for Lynn?
2: Yeah, that's a very good question.
1: That's what she was asking this morning. She says, we don't have a Sidelines.
2: No, we don't.
1: She's out east. Are you ever going to go? Are you thinking about opening more Sidelines?
3: That's a good question. I don't think we have plans right now, but it's definitely something we should talk to Eric about.
2: That Oregon Town Center's got some growth to it. We're getting a Chick-fil-A.
3: Oh.
2: We need a Sidelines.
1: See, when they moved in the one in Sylvania, and that's right near the hospital, not too far from the hospital.
3: Yeah, it's over there.
1: And that building seriously failed with restaurants for years.
3: It did. I think it was La Scola and something
1: it
3: else
1: was
3: after
1: really,
3: that.
1: A really fancy restaurant at one point we went into.
3: Yeah.
1: And it didn't make it, but you put a sidelines in there.
2: There you go.
1: Boom. You do well. So that's why you guys have been around for so long. So we appreciate you doing advertising with us.
3: Yeah, we appreciate you guys. Thanks for having us on.
2: We've got a great team, amazing food, and we wish you continued success. So let's keep the relationship going.
1: Tell Eric the next time he wants to do a sweet deal, we have to do a seared one.
3: That's right.
1: Because people are loving the seared steakhouse right there.
3: They've been getting a lot of good reviews.
1: Yeah, so very good. Anything we're missing here this morning, Jeff?
3: I don't think so. I think you covered it all.
1: Yeah, very good. Well, you can come in anytime and tell Eric hello, and congratulations on selling 600 sweet deals in what?
2: I believe that's
1: less than 2 days.
2: I believe it's a record here. Yeah.
1: It's amazing.
3: Awesome. We'll love to hear it.
1: Have a blessed day.
3: Thanks, you too.
1: And be safe tonight with that weather coming in.
3: You too.
1: All right. Very good. Sidelines. Go enjoy one today. All right. Many locations. Lynn, the birthday wheel.
2: Oh, we got $330 in that jackpot from Genoa Bank, ready to spin in minutes.
1: We will do that coming up on Toledo's K100.
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0: Toledo's country music station, K100, Johnny, Lynn, Julian, and we have a call here, Lynn.
1: Me and Felicia have something in the works for you. That's all I can say.
0: Felicia?
1: Yes.
0: Okay.
1: From work.
0: I get it from Felicia, and Lynn will get it from you, Ed.
1: Not that kind of surprise there, guys.
0: You're the one that spun it that way, not me, you sick man. Ed listens every day.
2: He's a good guy.
0: Mancino's on the east side. We love him. Have a blessed day, and you tell your staff and Felicia we said hello. You ready?
2: Ready.
0: Spin time.
3: Ready to win some money? Let's spin the K100 birthday wheel with Genoa Bank.
0: And it's up to $330. Nice money. Rising and rising each day.
2: Today's month, May.
0: May. Your birthday's in May? Call number 10, 419-240-1000. Go. Yeah.

0: Toledo's country music station, K100. Johnny Lynn, Julian producing birthday wheel time.
1: Hi. Is it caller 10?
0: Yes.
2: You are caller 10.
1: Oh, my God.
0: Who's this?
1: This is Dorothea.
0: All right. Dorothea?
2: Dorothea.
0: Yeah. All right. May?
1: May 9th.
0: All right. May 9th. Dorothea, what are you doing today?
1: Gonna clean house.
0: I do that every day.
2: I don't.
1: I know, it never stops.
0: I know, I'm sick. Just passed you. Went to...
1: Oh, thank you.
2: 16.
0: But thanks for listening. Dorothea, you can always play again.
1: Okay, thank you.
0: Have a blessed day and be safe.
1: You too.
2: All right, bye-bye. Aw, I would have loved to have seen her win, but not the case. So somebody else can remember that date today, May 9th. Be number 10 for birthday wheel recall, 420 this afternoon with Mookie. You do that, you'll pick up a $25 gift card to Danny's Cafe in Rossford. Birthday wheel jackpot's going to get a little bit bigger. $340 in it from Genoa Bank tomorrow morning right here on K100.
0: We will do the All-American 250. That's coming up here in a few minutes, so get ready for that. Big prizes over, well, worth over $3,000, so you can't beat that. And how often do you clean your house, Lynn?
2: Well,
0: is it a weekly thing?
2: No, I mean, I try to every day. Chuck's retired. He's been doing more and more of it for me. I used to be so fanatical about it, and I just, quite honestly, don't care quite as much.
0: Don't you have one cleaning day where you're like, boom, we're just going to get it done? Never?
2: No, it's always ongoing. Always
0: you?
2: Ongoing.
3: Yeah, I try to keep up with it daily, especially like kitchen laundry. I try to make it a routine. Then you get like a 4 or 5 day stretch where it just all gets out of control.
2: Kitchen and bathroom are always clean, but
3: yeah,
0: every day. Mm-hmm. I mean, my kids are slobs. I do half my house on Tuesday, water plants in certain rooms, and then today, boom, it's all knocked out. Get it done. So, gotta do it at least once a week.
2: Okay.
0: Now I go to my brother's house.
3: He goes home at like 11 or 12.
0: Well, I used to do it before then, Mr. Not Know Me. So I go to my brother's house, uh-huh. And I don't even know that the only times he cleans his house, and it's disgusting.
3: Oh, God.
0: Thank God we hang out in his basement because I couldn't hang out upstairs. It's too dusty. He cleans it at Thanksgiving, Christmas.
2: Oh.
3: Oh, okay.
2: Yeah, probably need to step that up a little bit.
3: Once over.
0: One good wash over. It's so
2: okay.
0: Gross.
2: This is totally a guess on my part, but I'm guessing that he doesn't have a wife.
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0: country music station, K100, Johnny and Lynn. Julian producing. 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That is our number. Sponsor, Monroe Street Diner. They're open right now. Really good omelets. Lynn has a breakfast sandwich. Try that one. It's really hearty. At MSD, 8 till 3, 7 days a week. 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And you are qualified.
1: Weather from the Jim White Toyota Weather Center. 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Morning sun, then afternoon showers and evening storms. Tomorrow, tonight, rain and thunderstorms with a potential to be severe. And it's going to be a lot of rain. You're talking about an addition of 1 inch expected. 62 tonight's low, only 70 tomorrow. That under partly cloudy skies early, but might see some lingering showers and the gusting winds expected to reach 45 miles an hour.

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1: Have you ever met a tattoo artist that can spell?
2: No.
1: All right,
2: guys,
1: Gwen.
2: Say hi to Lynn and them.
1: Bye. Have fun in Nashville.
3: Thanks for
2: calling.
1: Have a great one. Have a great one. Thank you very much.
0: Bye-bye.
1: All right, so here we go with words that you say different.
0: Yes.
1: Pecan or pecan?
0: A pecan.
4: I'll say, in doing it fast, pecan. I think it just rolls off the tongue that way, and I don't like it about myself either, but it's the truth.
0: Pecan. When Harry met
4: pecan
0: Sally, I love
4: Sandies.
0: That
4: like, you're a pecan Sandies. I've never heard pecan Sandies.
0: Pecan Sandies.
4: Really? Oh, yeah. Sounds weird to me.
1: That's why I went to Springfield. Crayon or crayon?
4: Oh, crayon.
0: Crayon.
1: Crayon.
4: You say crayon?
0: No, really?
1: Crayon.
0: Crayon.
1: Give me the crayon.
0: Give me the crayon.
4: Okay. That's that Midwest fast dialect, though.
0: That Toledo thing.
4: Yeah.
1: Caramel.
0: And there is a Toledo twang. People don't think so, but we
1: oh,
0: say.
1: Oh, we do.
4: Oh, yeah. I've been told before for sure.
0: And yeah.
1: Caramel or caramel?
0: Caramel.
4: My wife has trained me to go caramel.
0: I stretch it out. What do? Do you do the
1: both.
0: Show? You do crayon.
1: Yeah.
0: You probably do caramel.
1: I go both ways.
0: Yeah.
4: He swings both ways on caramel.
1: Swing both ways on that. Root or route?
0: Route 66.
4: Yeah.
1: You don't say root.
0: Mm-mm.
4: No.
1: Root's a different word. They're going to dig up the root. That's a different one for me. Coupon or coupon?
0: Coupon.
4: Coupon.
1: There's no Q in it. Schedule or schedule?
0: I don't know.
4: Schedule. That's
0: schedule.
4: How I say it, right? That was
0: schedule.
4: Natural.
1: Data or data?
0: Data.
4: Oh, man. I know I mentioned this, but now I'm rethinking it. Data. Data sounds right.
0: Data.
1: I say data.
4: Yeah.
1: Almond or almond?
4: What?
1: That's what it says. I'm just
4: almond.
1: Reading it. I never say almond.
0: Almond. I put almond. The emphasis on the front.
1: I've heard people say almond before.
4: Oh, really?
0: What about this one? I get accused of sounding uppity with it. Envelope or envelope?
1: Envelope.
0: Really?
4: I say envelope.
0: Me too.
4: Yeah.
0: Envelope.
1: Oh, sorry.
0: See?
4: Not, sorry. You're too hoity-toity.
1: You two and your envelope. Open the envelope.
4: Give me my envelope opener.
1: I never do it that way.
0: Okay.
1: I don't know. It sounds too...
0: There you go.
1: Lynn-like.
4: Refined. Too refined.
1: too refined. All right, so we'll do a text. What's next? The phones are ringing. We'll go to those quickly. We have a lot to get to. K100, hello.
5: Yeah, hey, I was just wondering if you know that your keyword's not working at memory. I don't know why it doesn't go through, but for some reason.
1: Memories.
5: Oh, memories.
4: Plural.
1: Memories.
5: Okay, thank you, sir. All right. Bye, Johnny.
1: He must have went to Springfield with Julian. K100, hello.
6: Good morning.
0: What?
6: Tomato or tomato?
4: Ooh,
1: Tomato.
0: I don't know any. No, you don't.
1: I'm just kidding. I know you don't.
0: I don't know anybody who says tomato.
1: How do you say it?
6: Tomatoes. But that's an argument in our house all the time.
0: Potato, potato.
1: So they say tomato?
6: Uh-huh.
1: Really?
0: Really?
1: I don't think I've ever heard
0: that. Do they also say vase instead of vase?
1: Yeah, vase. Vase and vase. I say vase.
0: I'll be darned.
1: I say vase.
4: Vase.
6: Yeah.
0: I come from a very classy household.
1: That's right. Thanks for the call. So, I don't say vase.
0: I don't know anybody who does, but apparently.
1: Oh, you say envelope. You must say vase. Okay, 100. Hello. Yes.
0: Hello. Good morning.
1: Sorry to interrupt your morning. All right, here we go. You can get qualified.
7: K100. All-American 250.
1: And it's a big prize pack, people.
4: Oh, it's an insane prize pack. And it's all presented by Dunn Chevy in Oregon. 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
1: 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Now we do this.
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1: Since we have a lot of weather coming, we're supposed to get a lot of weather. We thought we'd go like a storm or a rain type of theme today on Text What's Next. All right, here's Lynn's, and this is probably one of my favorite songs.
0: A good one.
1: But she stole it.

0: from me.
1: Gary Allen.
2: Well, so you're standing in the middle so of good. The thunder.
1: He was great in concert when he came here a couple years ago.
2: I know you're feeling like you just can't win, but
0: that's
2: you're
0: good.
2: Trying.
0: He's got a great voice. So that's our first one, Storm. Or you can't go wrong with this one either.
1: No, I'm not a huge fan of Michael Ray, the individual, but the song I sure am.
0: You know him?
1: Well, no, but Carly Pierce, you know.
0: Oh, yeah, that's right.
1: That was Team Carly.
0: Who do you dislike more, him or Shania Twain?
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0: So do you like the new Kane Brown?
1: I love it. And I really love the video that goes with it, too. His daughter Kingsley said it's really, really cute.
0: Yeah, he's got that great voice, doesn't he? Johnny and Lynn, hope you're having a great day. 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
1: 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Right car, right price, right now. Starting out a pretty nice day, but expect to see some rain by afternoon. By this evening, you're talking about storms, and those could be severe. Heavy rainfall expected. An inch plus is what we're likely to get. 75 today's high, 62 tonight's low. Not really warm tomorrow. We're going to see 70 at best, but cloudy skies and lingering showers and gusting winds could reach 45 miles an hour. 58 degrees right now at Toledo's K100. Traffic. It doesn't look like we have any accidents. Water main break at Jackman and Alexis still trying to be fixed. And we also have report of wires down on Secor near the Toledo Clinic. So be very careful as you travel through there. Call or text if there's anything else. 419-240-1000.
0: All right. 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
1: I would love either of those in my kitchen. Just
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1: Yeah, absolutely.
0: I wouldn't know. 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That's another great one for this summer. And coming soon, it will be Vito's Pizza, Frobos Meat Locker. And those are this week, actually in a couple days on Friday. And also Mancino's will be another one we're going to have. 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
2: More details coming out about the Jelly Roll Bunny XO split. And not so shocking as far as fans, if they actually have been watching the couple for a while. The divorce filing lists the date separation as May 9th. Documents were filed a week later, and the reason cited irreconcilable differences. As to why some fans thought the breakup might have been imminent, there were clues. Jelly attending CMA Fest without his wedding ring and his bride, and also made several ringless social media posts recently. Bunny's followers noticed that she was making more generic but pointed relationship posts on social media, including one that slammed her exes and another one talking about women's intuition that didn't add up.
0: Can we rewind her? Mm. Bunny has followers?
3: Yeah. Oh,
2: a ton of them.
0: Really?
2: A ton. Yes, she does. But yeah, it looks like, according to camps on both sides, it's not going to be repaired in the relationship. The divorce is going to happen.
0: Darn.
2: Shania Twain currently in the UK as Harry Styles' opening act. He's got a 12-date residency at Wembley Stadium. She did an interview that explained how it all happened.
0: Hang on.
4: It's my mother's birthday coming up. Would you mind phoning her to wish her happy birthday? And I said, well, of course. Easy. Done. I wish her happy birthday, and I congratulate her on such a fabulous son. I'm so happy for him that he still has his mother through all of this fame. They're bonded. They support each other. And so he called me up. And when he said, will you come and do these shows with me? I'm going back out again on a world tour. I'm like, of course, only for you, Harry.
0: Lynn is cringing so bad in the studio right now.
2: Only for you, Harry, because I really think I'm more like your age than your mother's anyway.
3: Phoning.
0: I'm going to tell you. I said this in the 6 o'clock hour. When I hear that, I'm with Lynn.
3: Yeah, I heard that on my way in, and I was just like,
2: thank you. Not just me being catty then.
0: Listened to her. Mm-hmm. I don't pay attention to her that. But now I'm like, okay, you're trying too hard.
2: The man with the voice, Josh Turner. He has been 20 years since the album with Your Man was released. Great time to reissue. He's doing it. An expanded 20th anniversary edition is coming, and it's going to be pretty cool. Digital release, a bonus track, and 5 live tracks. The reissue is going to be available August 17th. Kenny Chesney getting his own exhibit in the Country Music Hall of Fame. Kenny Chesney, Living in Fast Forward. It'll be on display from July 23rd through June 27th. The exhibit is going to be featuring artifacts through his life and career, even his high school football jersey and varsity jacket, as well as the acoustic guitar that he played during his college years at East Tennessee University. Admission to the exhibit, if you're in Nashville, absolutely free to paying museum customers. And people all over the country have been noticing Luke Bryan's face on a billboard that reads, quote, opportunity knocks, get the door. So what's the deal? All part of a positive encouragement campaign. It's called Pass It On for the Foundation for a Better Life. Even Luke was excited about seeing those billboards. He actually shared a video of himself yelling, oh my God, as he drove past it. So kind of cool that he's a part of that. That's your country music news update. 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

0: It is wrap-up time. Johnny and Lynn, Julian producing Toledo's Country Music Station, K100. Our sponsor is Monroe Street Diner. They're open now. Enjoy great food. Kenny Chesney Flyway in Vegas at the Sphere. Your national keyword is memories. Memories. Text it to 95819 and you are qualified. Good luck. A new word after 10 and a new day in words tomorrow after 6 a.m. Plus Hank Williams Jr. tickets.
1: Yeah, another great Pine Knob show coming.
0: Yeah. And the birthday wheel, $340. And we'll do the All-American 250 as well. Plus, you were reading something earlier about hot dogs and Gatorade.
1: We're going to try it out. New trend, blue hot dogs. And that's the combination of those two items. So
0: you dip your hot dog in blue Gatorade?
1: Yep, pretty much. And it turns it a brilliant blue. And you get your electric lights while you're eating your dog.
0: And do you use the bun or no bun or bun?
1: I think it's a personal choice.
0: All right, so bun.
2: Oh, boy.
1: You like the brioche, don't you?
0: I'm not eating it.
1: Oh.
0: Julie,
2: I'm going to give it a go.
1: All right.
2: We're going to do this.

0: My body does not like the throwing around of itself.
1: We're wusses.
0: Yeah.
2: I guess. You said it. I didn't have to.
0: Admittedly.
1: Yeah, I'll admit it. I'm a wuss. All right, back tomorrow sometime after 5 a.m. Be safe today. Have a blessed one. And remember this always.
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Tony Johnson. He's coming back to Nationwide Arena in Columbus. That'll be next month, July 17th and 18th. If you had tickets for last year's concert, they will be honored. Good morning. How you doing? New national keyword to see Kenny in Vegas. It's coming up on Toledo's K100.

0: 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How you doing? It's Cliff Smithers working our way through a Wednesday workday. Thanks for listening. New national keyword to get qualified to see Kenny Chesney in Las Vegas at the Sphere. 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So make sure you're texting these keywords so you can get qualified to win. K100 weather from the Jim White Toyota Weather Center. 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
1: It'll be partly cloudy for this morning. We'll have a high today around 75. Showers are a good possibility for the afternoon. However, for tonight, after 7 p.m. in particular, severe thunderstorms are a possibility with damaging wind and isolated tornadoes along with heavy rain. All of that is possible with the setup. Overnight tonight, 62 degrees. Storms come to an end by midnight, 70 degrees for tomorrow. In the First Alert Weather Center, I'm meteorologist Ross Ellett.
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0: John Pardee on Toledo's Country Music Station, K100. Good morning, everybody. It's Cliff Smithers. 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

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She's so good. It's Cliff Smithers with Zach Top on K100. Playing.

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Thank you. It's Cliff Smithers on your Wednesday workday with Morgan Wallen and Don't We? K100.

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2: It'll be partly cloudy for this morning. 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
6: 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Who is here with me? The president of the campus, Dr. Todd Wildley. It's so nice to be here. Thank you.
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Johnny and Lynn will spin it tomorrow at 8:30. 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

0: 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Good morning, it's Cliff Smithers. Once again, national keyword to get qualified to see Kenny at the Sphere in Las Vegas. 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Check this out. The XRHL season kicks off July 10th at the Huntington Center. You say, what is the XRHL? Well, it's fast-paced professional roller hockey right here in Toledo. Full contact with a focus on speed and non-stop scoring. If you need more information about it and want to get tickets, you can check it out right now at K100Country.com. We're set to go next with Jordan Davis and Megan Maroney coming up on K100.
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0: Toledo's country music station, K100, John Pardee, not singing a song about boots. How you doing? It's Cliff Smithers. 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
1: Severe thunderstorms are a possibility for tonight, especially before midnight, while the high today around 75. Overnight tonight, 62 for the low. And tomorrow it'll turn windy, isolated shower possible there. And also it is going to be a cool one with a high right around 70 degrees. Now the First Alert Weather Center, I'm meteorologist Ross Ellick.
2: Reporting an accident, Perrysburg Hall Road at South Holland, Sylvania Road. Other than that, we're clear. If you see anything we're not, let us know. That's your Cumulus Toledo right now traffic.
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5: 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His job is to connect students with careers. I'm watching him do it here as we speak. And the thing that stands out to me, the care that you have, the passion that you have for what you do, but the care you have for these students.
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5: 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I'm Lynn, live for K100.
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0: 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Here's one from John to Diane, Luke Combs and Beautiful Crazy.
1: Her day starts with a coffee and ends with a wine. 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

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All you have to do is text the national keyword OCEAN, OCEAN, to 95819. 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

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The K100 birthday wheel just keeps growing and growing and growing. Johnny and Lynn didn't have a winner this morning. So tomorrow morning at 8:30, the K100 Genoa Bank jackpot worth $340. 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

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It's Cliff Smathers with Justin Moore. 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
1: Severe thunderstorms are a possibility for tonight, especially before midnight, while the high today around 75. Overnight tonight, 62 for the low. And tomorrow it'll turn windy, isolated shower possible there. And also it is going to be a cool one with a high right around 70 degrees. Now the First Alert Weather Center, I'm meteorologist Ross Elliott.
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Hardy on Toledo's K100. You know, he's going to be the opening act for Morgan Wallen the second night of that Michigan Stadium concert, July 25th. It's Cliff Smithers with Eric Church, Springsteen, K100.

0: That's brand new from Brantley Gilbert. It's called Good Damn on Toledo's country music station, K100. 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Mookie is on the way next. He's going to give you another turn to get qualified for the All-American 250. And, of course, a $25 gift card to Danny's Cafe in Rossford. That comes up at 4:20 with the K100 Birthday Wheel Recall.
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2: Severe thunderstorms are a possibility for tonight, especially before midnight. We'll have a high today around 75. Overnight tonight, 62 for the low. And tomorrow it'll turn windy. Isolated shower possible there. And also it is going to be a cool one with a high right around 70 degrees. Now the First Alert Weather Center, I'm meteorologist Ross Ellett.
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0: 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Who's this?
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1: Severe thunderstorms are a possibility for tonight, especially before midnight. We'll have a high today around 75. Overnight tonight, 62 for the low. And tomorrow it'll turn windy. Isolated shower possible there. And also it is going to be a cool one with a high right around 70 degrees. Now, the First Alert Weather Center, I'm meteorologist Ross Ellett.
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3: 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That's your Cumulus Toledo Right Now Traffic.
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0: 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So if you're caller 10 right now, you're gonna be in it to win it, basically. 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
3: 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Traffic.
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the birthday on the birthday wheel this morning. Johnny and Lynn spun it at 8:30 from Genoa Bank. If you know the day, then we've got deliciousness for you from Danny's Cafe in Rossford. We're going to do it soon, but not now. Coming up around 4:20 on K100.

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3: If you have not won a prize in the last 30 days on K-100, call us and let us know what the date was this morning on the birthday wheel with Johnny and Lynn. 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Hold on one second. Hold on. I'll be right back. Going to go do it. They always get all the fun. There we go. 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Good luck. 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
4: Severe thunderstorms are a possibility for tonight, especially before midnight. We'll have a high today around 75. Overnight tonight, 62 for the low. And tomorrow it'll turn windy. Isolated shower possible there. And also it is going to be a cool one with a high right around 70 degrees. In the First Alert Weather Center, I'm meteorologist Ross Elliott.
5: No unusual slowdowns, no incidents at this time. If you're seeing anything we're not, let us know. You can call or text. That's your Cumulus Toledo right now traffic.
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3: 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Oh, and the Hens lost in extra innings to Rochester, in case you were wondering. 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That's the jackpot on the birthday wheel from Genoa Bank. 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Gonna put

0: John Party is on K100, on air, online, and on your phone. Coming up on the Mookie Show, we have your songs as you head home. 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Congrats to Lori and the fam last night at DeRozier's, winner of the big summer prize pack, hot off the grill. She's got that Weber Genesis grill from DeRozier's, $500 from Probo's Meat Locker, and $150 at Tom Strain and Sons and Daughter, too. And we're all going to her house for a big party this summer. I'm going. I'm not canceling this time. Keep listening. We'll get you entered for the next big thing, which is the All-American 250. Wow, a prize pack worth over $3,000. Next shot to get entered for that tomorrow morning, 8:50 with Johnny and Lynn.
1: Reported accident on the left shoulder, 475 westbound between Douglas and Secor. It's slow going back to 75. If you're seeing anything we're not, let us know. That's your Cumulus Toledo right now traffic.
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me do my dog for you. 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
2: Showers and storms are likely early tonight. Some of those could be strong or severe, so please stay weather aware. We dry things out by sunrise, low temperatures in the lower 60s. Windy tomorrow with an isolated shower, highs near 70, and dry Friday, highs in the mid-70s. From the 13 First Alert Weather Center, I'm Chief Meteorologist Jay Birschbach.
3: Currently typical volumes for this time of your Wednesday evening commute. One incident to pass along, Detroit northbound at Sylvania. If you're seeing anything we're not, let us know. That's your Cumulus Toledo right now traffic.
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0: 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You got the Mookie Show. Oh, first weekend of summer coming up. And the Toledo Night Market in the Garden is this weekend at the Toledo Botanical Gardens. Oh, my. Beautiful setting. You got your live music, your delicious foods, drinks, arts and crafts. Oh, my gosh. It's so much fun. And the weather's supposed to be great. Get the family out there, and we will see you there Saturday night. The Toledo Botanical Garden.
1: Currently typical volumes for this time of your Wednesday evening commute. One incident to pass along. Detroit northbound at Sylvania. If you're seeing anything or not, let us know. That's your Cumulus Toledo right now
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1: Showers and storms are likely early tonight. Some of those could be strong or severe, so please stay weather aware. We dry things out by sunrise, low temperatures in the lower 60s. Windy tomorrow with an isolated shower, highs near 70, and dry Friday, highs in the mid-70s. From the 13 First Alert Weather Center, I'm Chief Meteorologist Jay Birschbach.
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0: around. Country Nights Live. It's so much fun. It's Bev Rainey after 7 on K100.
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1: Cody Johnson and Ella Langley just covered a Reba song in concert. The internet is just blowing up, excited about it. They should do a song together for real. Here's Be Her. She dressed

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1: Brian Kelly is reeling in more than hits these days. He and his Gulf Coast Cowboys fishing team just won the Gulfport, Mississippi Open with a massive haul. 6 blue marlin and 1 white marlin. Brian says being on the water feels like living out a part of who I am. And he's juggling that passion with another big move, reuniting with Tyler Hubbard to officially bring Florida Georgia Line back together. Meanwhile, a viral moment from Morgan Wallen's Pittsburgh show is making rounds after he grabbed a phone being held by a security guard and launched it across the stage. The phone belonged to a fan who hoped Morgan would take a selfie with it. It was recovered without damage, and the couple says they understand why it happened, though they admit they were fired up at first. And Luke Bryan is headed back to paradise. His Crash My Playa Festival returns to Cancun January 13th through 16th of 2027, celebrating its 12th year with Thomas Rhett, Hardy, Brothers Osborne, Gavin Adcock, and a whole lot more. Luke calls it the best way to start off the year, with 4 days of music, beach views, and an all-inclusive everything. That's your Country Nights Live news update. I'm Bev Rainey.
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